will fade eventually. So if our time is running out, day after day, we'll make the mundane a masterpiece. Oh my, my, oh my, my love, I take one look at you, you're taking me out.

kids say, je t'aime bien. Aimer bien means to like, and aimer means to love.

Je t'aime. Je t'aime is I love you in French. If you want to be less passionate about it, you'd say je t'aime bien. Aimer bien means to like, and aimer means to love. If you want to tell someone that he or she is pretty, you'd say tu es jolie. You can also say tu es gentil, which means beautiful or nice, and you can say you're great. Tu es formidable.

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tonight. Let's get a rug. You drive, it'll get a bug. We want the best. We won't settle for less.